Oui. Ah. Ah. Ah. Ah. Ah. Ah. Ah. Ah. Ah. Ah. Ah. Ah. Ah. Ah. Ah. Ah. Ah. Ah. Ah. Ah. Ah. Ah. Ah. Ah. Ah. Ah. Ah. Ah. Ah. Ah. Ah. Ah. Ah. Ah. Ah. Ah. Ah. Ah. Ah. Ah. Ah. Ah. Ah. Ah. Ah. Ah. Ah. Ah. Ah. Ah. Ah. Ah. Ah. Ah. Ah. Ah. Ah. Ah. Ah. Ah. Ah. Ah. Ah. Ah. Ah. Ah. Ah. Ah. Ah. Ah. Ah. Ah. Ah. Ah. Ah. Ah. Ah. Ah. Ah. Ah. Ah. Ah. Ah. Ah. Ah. Ah. Ah. Ah. Ah. Ah. Ah. Ah. Ah.

The first thing that attracted me to the Mother's music was the fact that they played for 20 minutes and everybody was hissing and booing and falling off the dance floor. And Elmer was yelling at him to get off stage and turn down their amplifiers.

0: is for those voiceless children who want change. I'm here to stand up for their rights, to raise their voice.
1: Feminist, the person who believes in social, political, and economic equality of the sexes.
2: I have cherished the idea of a democratic and free society in which all persons will live together in harmony and with equal opportunity.
3: In the midst of darkness, light persists.

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0: think that I want to see my boy. Anybody see my boy?
1: Yo. Hey, you know, my goddamn daughter's missing too. Yeah. What the fuck?
2: Good
1: happened?
2: Food,
1: hey,
2: yeah.
1: You know what happened to your goddamn son? Yeah.
0: Big Dad coming out.
3: Yo, man, he cut out with that D in that shit.
0: Goddamn,
3: he cut out with the D in the shit, man.
1: Give me another beer.

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Bloated, promoted in an ode to pomp and style. Moistened in the feed while we choke upon the bile.

0: pause on the beat, like how it's chopped, you know, like because sometimes you can say maintenant.
1: Maintenant,
0: if it's more rhythmic.
1: I see.
0: But maintenant is the real word, but you can say, you know, maintenant. I don't know if you have the original or if there is an original, but...
1: I see.
0: Maintenant.
1: Maintenant.
0: Maintenant.
1: Maintenant.
0: Yeah.
1: Bien.
0: Yeah. Right?
1: Okay.

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